doesn't matter if you love him or capital H-I-M. 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

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I'm Roman, I'm Kendall, I'm Scandal. I'm fashion like Naomi Campbell. It's me. 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
1: 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You ain't hanging out with me calling me no Theodore.
2: Well, then, Slick. I said, what are we gonna do tonight, man?
1: I'm gonna get most down.
2: 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And do what?
1: Hang out.
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One more month, too far to show. 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Step on my blue suede shoe. Make it to the family of my blue suede shoe. Back that up, got a

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How long? Oh, yeah. Oh, yeah. Oh, babe, I love that way you walk.

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I love you, baby. Lord, God knows I do. Take your love and baby one more time. Oh, do the stomp. Do the stomp. Oh, yeah. Oh, yeah. Oh, baby. Oh, baby, baby, baby. Yeah, yeah. Oh, do that, be my blue love one more time. Yeah, let me love home. I'm going home. I'm going home. Yeah, yeah. Whoa. Oh, do my baby, my dear love one more time. Yeah, yeah, cause I'm going. See my baby. I'm going home. See my baby. Baby, baby. Ooh, baby, I play the blues for you. Baby!

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Yeah, I love you, baby. With your red whistle. I love you, baby. With your red whistle. Baby, I love you so. Oh, baby. Yeah. Oh, look, you feel that love out one more time. I'm going home. I'm going home. I'm going home. Get home. Get home, baby. Look out, baby. I'm coming to get you one more time. Oh!

Long time ago, when I was a young boy, I saw that moving mutiny on the mountain, staring my idol mad and rambling. And I felt a yearning for that great adventure. So many nights I woke up out of a dream of blue seas, white sand, paradise birds,

Now as I grew older, this burning desire became so strong that I bought me a ticket to fly home. And then I found you, and we fell in eternal love right from the beginning. Stars falling down from the sleepy lagoon, palms swaying under the moon, and we swimming out into the calm crystal sea. In that fateful night, I thought to myself, I'll do everything I can, save up every dime, and one day I'll return, come back home to you, and then I'll stay forever, forever.